constellation of empty promises. They glow like coins in a wishing well. You spoke in terms of loyalty, as stories that you tried to sell. And I build a home on that shifting sand, with a blueprint held in my trust.

see. I feel truth smile, the cash regret. The market of a decency. Places a bet it can forget. You weigh the soul on a scale of gold and watch the truth like a story fold.

Once there was a man who had a little too much time on his hand and never stopped to think that he was getting older. But when his night came,

We don't be dumb, we don't be dumb, we don't be dumb, we don't be dumb, we don't be dumb, we don't be dumb, we don't be dumb, we don't be dumb, we don't be dumb, we don't be dumb, we don't be dumb, we don't be dumb, we don't be dumb, we don't be dumb, we don't be dumb, we don't be dumb, we don't be dumb, we don't be dumb, we don't be dumb, we don't be dumb, we don't be dumb, we don't be dumb, we don't be dumb, we don't be dumb, we don't be dumb, we don't be dumb, we don't be dumb, we don't be dumb, we don't be dumb, we don't be dumb, we don't be dumb, we don't be dumb, we don't be dumb, we don't be dumb, we don't be dumb, we don't be dumb, we don't be dumb, we don't be dumb, we don't be dumb, we don't be dumb, we don't be dumb, we don't be dumb, we don't be dumb, we don't be dumb, we don't be dumb, we don't be dumb, we don't be dumb, we don

to see me, you wanna get some. It's easy, 'cause I'm the best one. I bring it, it's all in good fun. But baby,